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17: The top stories this hour. As cooler weather arrives, more residents forced to leave their properties by the Stourbridge wildfires are returning home. 13 households that were partially damaged by the flames have been able to see what's left. 19 homes were totally destroyed. West Midlands Fire Service's Chief Fire Officer Simon Toohill says the whole community has been working hard to support those affected.
18: Colleagues from Dudley Metropolitan Council opened up rest centres and they've been looking after the residents. It's been a true multi-agency effort and they will continue to be supporting the residents that have been so badly impacted over the coming days and indeed weeks.
17: Five teenage boys have been killed in a crash in County Kildare, involving a car travelling the wrong way on a motorway. Ireland's police commissioner says some drivers are deliberately heading into oncoming traffic in an attempt to get likes on social media. Foreign nationals would be banned from claiming almost all UK benefits under a Reform government. The party claims the ban, which would include EU nationals with settled status, would save £21 billion annually by the fifth year of such a scheme. Nearly 30 years on, a man's going on trial in the US accused of organising the fatal shooting of Tupac Shakur. 63-year-old Dwayne Keefe D. Davis has pleaded not guilty. The case was only reopened after he publicly discussed the shooting in interviews. Daryl Harper, who produced music for Tupac, will try to be in court every day.
2: If I have to leave, then I'll leave and come back. But I want to see what's going on with this. He didn't have to work with me. And I appreciate it for the rest of my life that he looked down and worked with a guy that didn't have any credentials, that didn't have any name.
17: Great Britain and Northern Ireland finished second in the medal table as Amy Hunt made European Championships history in Birmingham. She became the first athlete to win four golds at a single meeting. And Rangers will face Glasgow rivals Celtic in the Scottish League Cup quarterfinals after knocking out Holder St Mirren with a 5-1 victory. From Sky News, I'm Daisy Steele.

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16: The top stories this hour. More households will be allowed back into Stourbridge after wildfires devastated parts of the town last week. Eight families whose homes were destroyed have now been able to see what's left. Reverend Martin Gorick, the Bishop of Dudley, was one of those who had to run from the flames.
17: When you're that close to a fire that powerful, you realise it's touch and go, but then it's the dust settles and it's kind of life's never going to be the same again. You could hardly hear a bird this morning, you know, I was back in my house. Just little things like that.
16: The weather is expected to turn cooler and more unsettled this week, with rain and thunderstorms forecast. Five teenage boys have been killed in a crash in County Kildare involving a car travelling the wrong way on a motorway. Ireland's police commissioner says some drivers are deliberately heading into oncoming traffic in an attempt to get likes on social media. Nearly 30 years on, a man's going on trial in the US, accused of organising the fatal shooting of Tupac Shakur. 63-year-old Dwayne Keefe D. Davis is charged with murder with a deadly weapon to promote or assist a criminal gang. Foreign nationals would be banned from claiming almost all UK benefits under a reform government. The ban would include EU nationals with settled status. It's understood Manchester City have accepted an offer of over £65 million for midfielder Rodri from Barcelona. The Spain World Cup winner missed their 3-0 Community Shield defeat to Arsenal in Cardiff with a back injury. New City boss Enzo Maresca was asked after the match if he felt their performance was affected by Rodri's absence.
5: It's not about if we miss Rodri or not. I think we can find many things after this kind of defeat. We just need to analyse in the right way, think about and focus about the next one.
16: Great Britain and Northern Ireland finished second in the medal table as Amy Hunt made European Championships history in Birmingham. She became the first athlete to win four golds at a single meeting. From Sky News, I'm Daisy Steele.
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19: The top stories this hour. As cooler weather arrives, more residents forced to leave their properties by the Stourbridge wildfires are returning home. 13 households that were partially damaged by the flames have been able to see what's left. 19 homes were totally destroyed. West Midlands Fire Service's Chief Fire Officer Simon Toohill says the whole community has been working hard to support those affected.
5: colleagues from Dudley Metropolitan Council opened up rest centres and they've been looking after the residents. It's been a true multi-agency effort and they will continue to be supporting the residents that have been so badly impacted over the coming days and indeed weeks.
19: Five teenage boys have been killed in a crash in County Kildare involving a car travelling the wrong way on a motorway. Ireland's police commissioner says some drivers are deliberately heading into oncoming traffic in an attempt to get likes on social media. Foreign nationals will be banned from claiming almost all UK benefits under a reform government. The party claims the ban, which would include EU nationals with settled status, would save £21 billion annually by the fifth year of such a scheme. Nearly 30 years on, a man's going on trial in the US accused of organising the fatal shooting of Tupac Shakur. 63-year-old Dwayne Keefe D. Davis has pleaded not guilty. The case was only reopened after he publicly discussed the shooting in interviews. Daryl Harper, who produced music for Tupac, will try to be in court every day.
20: If I have to leave, then I'll leave and come back. But I want to see what's going on with this. He didn't have, like I said, he didn't have to work with me. And I appreciate it for the rest of my life. That he looked down and worked with a guy that didn't have any credentials, that didn't have any name.
19: Great Britain and Northern Ireland finished second in the medal table as Amy Hunt made European Championships history in Birmingham. She became the first athlete to win four golds at a single meeting. And Rangers will face Glasgow rivals Celtic in the Scottish League Cup quarter-finals after knocking out holders St Mirren with a 5-1 victory. From Sky News, I'm Daisy Steele.

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12: The top stories this hour. More households will be allowed back into Stourbridge after wildfires devastated parts of the town last week. Eight families whose homes were destroyed have now been able to see what's left. Reverend Martin Gorick, the Bishop of Dudley, was one of those who had to run from the flames.
13: When you're that close to a fire that powerful, you realise it's touch and go, but then it's the dust settles and it's kind of, life's never going to be the same again. You could hardly hear a bird this morning, you know, I was back in my house. Just little things like that.
12: The weather is expected to turn cooler and more unsettled this week with rain and thunderstorms forecast. Five teenage boys have been killed in a crash in County Kildare involving a car travelling the wrong way on a motorway. Ireland's police commissioner says some drivers are deliberately heading on into oncoming traffic in an attempt to get likes on social media. It's being reported actress Hayden Panettiere has died at the age of 36. She's best known for her roles in TV shows Nashville and Heroes, as well as in the Scream movie franchise. Thousands more homes in England could be built closer to railway stations under new planning reforms introduced today. Housing Secretary Angela Rayner says the plan aims to tackle the housing crisis and raise living standards. Nearly 30 years after rapper Tupac Shakur was murdered, opening statements are due to begin today in the trial of the man accused of orchestrating the killing. Dwayne Keefe D. Davis denies involvement in the 1996 drive-by shooting but could face life in prison if convicted. 50 Cent was asked about the decision to charge Keefe D earlier this year.
14: No, I don't need the answers to that. Law enforcement does. Right? That's, for me, that project was something that I knew that was going to unfold anyway.
12: Great Britain and Northern Ireland finished second in the medal table as Amy Hunt made European Championships history in Birmingham. She became the first athlete to win four golds at a single meeting. From Sky News, I'm Daisy Steele.

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14: The top stories this hour. More households will be allowed back into Stourbridge after wildfires devastated parts of the town last week. Eight families whose homes were destroyed have now been able to see what's left. Reverend Martin Gorick, the Bishop of Dudley, was one of those who had to run from the flames.
15: When you're that close to a fire that powerful, you realise it's touch and go. But then it's the dust settles and it's kind of, life's never going to be the same again. You could hardly hear a bird. This morning, you know, I was back in my house. Just little things like that.
14: The weather's expected to turn cooler and more unsettled this week with rain and thunderstorms forecast. It's being reported actress Hayden Panettiere has died at the age of 36. She's best known for her roles in TV shows Nashville and Heroes, as well as in the Scream movie franchise. Five teenage boys have been killed in a crash in County Kildare involving a car travelling the wrong way on a motorway. Ireland's police commissioner says some drivers are deliberately heading into oncoming traffic in an attempt to get likes on social media. Three women and a child in the other vehicle remain in hospital. A 12-year-old boy has died after getting into difficulties in the River Lea near Hackney Marshes. Emergency crews, including firefighters and police divers, were called out yesterday evening. The boy was pronounced dead at the scene. Great Britain and Northern Ireland finished second in the medal table as Amy Hunt made European Championships history in Birmingham. She became the first athlete to win four golds at a single meeting as part of the successful mixed 4x100m relay team. Bonnie Tyler will be laid to rest in her hometown of Skewen in South Wales later. The Welsh singer, best known for her 80s number one Total Eclipse of the Heart, died last month, aged 75. Her friend, Susie Quattro, has been paying tribute.
2: You can't beat that, can you? I don't think there's anybody alive that doesn't love that song. Not just the song, the way she sang it. That's how you got to sing it.
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14: Rain for Scotland and Northern England, cloudy with showers for the south. Cooler today with highs of 26. That's the latest. I'm Maria Greenwood.
10: And now, more of the decade that did it all. Across the UK. Ooh, the good times. Of the 1970s.

Monday morning, Boston. More than a feeling, a taste of what you'll hear with Dr. Mosh. Saturday nights, 8 till 10 on Greatest Hits Radio 70s. It's Monday. How was your weekend? A little cooler today, I think you'll find. It's just after 6. I'm Lynn Parsons, here until 10, celebrating the music and the memories from the decade that did it all with songs like this.

0: Such a great driving song. I can Tina Turner, Nutbush, City Limits. 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
0: 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That's when Gemma Atkinson will make the call if your phone rings and you answer it. 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
16: Long queues already this Monday morning on the M6 in Staffordshire. The carriage road has been closed in both directions from a serious accident between junctions 15 and 16. That's the Stoke-on-Trent exit. That's causing queues on the A500 back towards the Hanford interchange. And in Lincolnshire, the A17 is also closed in both directions from a serious accident in the early hours from the Brant Breeton turnoff and Beckenham. And no change in the New Forest for the A31. Still closed following the fire between the M27 and the A338 Salisbury Road at Ringwood.
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1: Parts of the UK could experience rain and even thunderstorms after weeks of scorching temperatures and drought conditions. The exceptionally dry weather has led to wildfires breaking out across the country, including in Stourbridge in the West Midlands. People are returning to their homes to assess the damage. US actress Hayden Panettiere has died at the age of 36. She's best known for her roles in Nashville and Heroes, as well as in the Scream movie franchise. Five teenage boys have died in a crash in County Kildare after a car was driven the wrong way down a motorway. Three women and a child in the other vehicle are still in hospital. Police seizures of e-bikes across the UK have risen by 83% in a year. More than 7,000 were confiscated in the 12 months to May. And Bonnie Tyler will be laid to rest in her hometown of Skewen in South Wales later. The Welsh singer, best known for the 80s number one Total Eclipse of the Heart, died last month, aged 75. That's the latest. I'm Maria Greenwood.
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14: Lengthy delays the M6 in Staffordshire this Monday morning. The carriageway closed both north and southbound between junctions 15 and 16. That's the Stoke-on-Trent exits with queues on the A500 back towards the Hanford interchange. And in Lincolnshire, the A17 is closed in both directions from Sirius Saxon in the early hours between Beckingham and the Brant Bruton turnoff. And you've got a half an hour travel time heading towards London on the A23 Dartford. Overrunning roadworks are still closing lanes 1 and 2, just part of the M25 at junction 2 and the Downth interchange with queues back towards tollgate services.
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Village People, YMCA. Still to come this Monday morning on Greatest Hits Radio 70s. Paul Simon, Fleetwood Mac, Edwin Starr, Supertramp, and Stevie Wonder.

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13: The top stories this hour. Weeks of scorching dry weather in parts of the UK may be coming to an end. Forecasters say a week of changeable cooler weather is on the way, which could ease pressures on firefighters who've been battling raging wildfires. Yesterday, crews in South Wales responded to 14 wildfire incidents with military personnel drafted in to help. Finn Monaghan is the chief fire officer there.
14: What we are experiencing here is extreme weather. The conditions are just right for wildfire, sadly, and we're relying on assistance from elsewhere to help us bolster our activity.
13: Nashville and Heroes actress Hayden Panettiere has died at the age of 36. The star's dad has called her passing an unimaginable loss. The cause of death is not yet known. Five teenage boys have died in a two-vehicle crash in County Kildare. Irish police say others are seriously injured following the incident, which involved a car travelling on the wrong side of the motorway. There's been an 83% surge in the number of e-bikes seized by police across the UK. More than 7,000 were confiscated nationally in the 12 months to May. Rangers will host Celtic in the quarterfinals of the Scottish League Cup. Derek McInnes got his first win at the club at the fifth attempt as they knocked out holder St Mirren 5-1 in the second round at Ibrox. And Bonnie Tyler will be laid to rest in her hometown of Skewen in South Wales later. The Welsh singer, best known for the 80s number one Total Eclipse of the Heart, died last month, aged 75. Her coffin arrived back at her home in Mumbles at the weekend, where people lined the streets to say goodbye.
15: But she never forgot her roots or anything. She was very natural, you know, no airs and graces about her.
16: Her look, her voice, her music. But yeah, it's just iconic and it will live on for a long, long time.
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13: Rain for Scotland and Northern England, cloudy with showers for the south. Cooler today with highs of 26. That's the latest. I'm Maria Greenwood.
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Elton John, Are You Ready for Love? Monday, the 17th of August, Greatest Hits Radio 70s. It's just after 7. You having trouble waking up? I've got your back. Kettle's on. I've made you something very special for breakfast. And don't judge it till you try it. You will love this. It's an oat milk smoothie. And it's got berries in it. It's got raspberries, blackberries, blueberries, and a tablespoon of honey. Oh, just going to whiz it all up. We'll also play Edwin Starr and Fleetwood Mac after Paul Simon.

0: 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Bob in Cambridge, you've just tried that smoothie I mentioned. Yeah, I knew it would make you smile.
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0: What would you do with £650,000 in tax-free cash, my friend? I ask because that is the money in the prize kitty for this week's round of Make Me a Winner. Thing is, if you did win it, we wouldn't tell you how to spend it. That's entirely up to you. 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And here's how you do that. 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Lines close at 5 p.m. this Friday. That's when Gemma Atkinson will make the call. If it happens to be your phone that rings, please just answer it. It's as simple as that. £650,000. It is yours to spend, as I say, exactly as you want to. We won't get involved with that bit. Good luck.
1: Make me a winner.
2: 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If you don't do it for you, do it for your wife and little Freddy.
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14: Severe delays to the M6 in Staffordshire, which is closed in both directions following a serious accident in the early hours between junctions 15 and 16. The Stoke-on-Trent exits with queues back towards junction 70 for Sandbach. That's also affecting the A500 back towards the Torque roundabout. And it's slow northbound on the M1 in Bedfordshire. An accident has closed lane 1 just prior to junction 12 for Flitwick. And you've got a half an hour travel time heading towards London on the A2 in Kent. Overrunning roadworks at Dartford, closing lanes 1 and 2 again just prior to the M25 at junction 2 and the Darrenth interchange.
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0: Oh, some romance from John Travolta. Sandy, greatest hits, Radio 70s on a Monday, other side of the headlines at 7:30. It's the Bee Gees.
1: With dull rains on the way and perhaps even thunderstorms after recent wildfires ravaged parts of the UK, including in the West Midlands. Residents in Stourbridge returned to their homes over the weekend to assess the extent of damage caused by devastating flames. US actress Hayden Panettiere died at the age of 36. She's best known for her roles in Nashville and Heroes, as well as in the Scream movie franchise. Five teenage boys have died in a crash in County Kildare after a car was driven the wrong way down a motorway. Three women and a child in the other vehicle are still in hospital. Amy Hunt's made European Championships history in Birmingham. She became the first athlete to win four golds at a single meeting as part of the successful mixed 4x100m relay team. And Bonnie Tyler will be laid to rest in her hometown of Skewen in South Wales later. The Welsh singer died last month, aged 75. That's the latest. I'm Maria Greenwood.

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22: Long queues now on the M5 southbound in Somerset. An accident has partially blocked the carriageway from Junction 20 at Clevedon down towards Western Supermare at Junction 21. And long queues the M1 southbound in Leicestershire. That's now partially blocked from Junction 22 for Colville and the A50 down towards the M69 at Junction 21. And severe delays the M6 in Staffordshire. Closed both north and southbound this morning from a serious accident in the early hours from Junctions 15 and 16, the Stoke-on-Trent exit, with queues back towards 17 for Sandbach. That's also affecting the A500.
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Billy Ocean, greatest hits radio 70s. So good to have you on board this Monday morning. On the way, Earth, Wind and Fire, Helen Reddy, Buzz Skaggs, Blondie and Shawaddy Waddy Waddy Waddy Waddy Waddy.

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13: The top stories this hour. Cooler temperatures and even rainfall are forecast in parts of the UK this week after hot weather that sparked wildfires. People in Stourbridge in the West Midlands are returning to damaged homes with 19 properties destroyed. Reverend Martin Gorrick, the Bishop of Dudley, was one of those who had to run from the flames.
14: When you're that close to a fire that powerful, you realise it's touch and go. But then it's the dust settles and it's kind of, life's never going to be the same again. You could hardly hear a bird this morning, you know, I was back in my house. Just little things like that.
13: Meanwhile, 200 military personnel helped respond to 14 wildfires in South Wales yesterday. Two teenagers have died in a road crash in County Kildare involving a car travelling on the wrong side of the motorway. The boys were all in one vehicle. Three women and a child in the second vehicle remain in hospital. American actress Hayden Panettiere has died at the age of 36. The former child star shot to worldwide fame in her late teens with a leading role in the TV show Heroes. She also had main parts in Nashville and the Scream movie franchise. People in England and Wales think there's nearly three times more crime than there actually is. The studies found most of us think rates are rising despite them dropping for multiple offences. Amy Hunt has become the most successful athlete in a single European Championships meeting. The sprinter picked up a fourth gold medal last night after helping Great Britain win the mixed 4x100 metres relay. And Bonnie Tyler will be laid to rest in her hometown of Skewen in South Wales later. It follows a public memorial service in Swansea and a private ceremony for family and friends. We spoke to these fans who packed out the streets of Mumbles on Saturday for the procession of her coffin to her home.
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13: Rain for Scotland and Northern England, cloudy with showers for the south. Cooler today with highs of 26. That's the latest. I'm Maria Greenwood.
10: And now, more of The Decade That Did It All.

Earth, Wind and Fire Fantasy just after 8. It's Monday, the 17th of August. I hope all is good in your world and it's a little bit cooler in your neck of the woods. But the sun is still shining. There are lots of things to digest there, aren't there? Helen Reddy, Desmond Dekker, they're on the way after Johnny Nash.

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0: winner. After Craig's big win on Friday afternoon, the money's only gone and gone up. Was that good English? It's gone up to £650,000 in tax-free cash. All the action takes place on Friday just after five. It's our competition, Make Me a Winner. You knew exactly what I was talking about. You could text the word cash to 61054. That's how you register to play. And if you do that right now, you'll get 2-for-1 on your first text entry. 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Enter at makemeawinner.co.uk, where you'll find phone entry details and all the rules of this network competition too. Lines close 5 p.m. this Friday, the 21st of August. That's when Gemma Atkinson will make the call. If your phone rings, it's not complicated. Answer it and £650,000 is yours to spend however you wish. Good luck, my friend.
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11: So now, Manchester, as you're south on the M61, an accident is partially blocked the carriageway just prior to the M60 at Junction 1 and the Swinton Interchange. And it's slow in the West Midlands, as you're south on the M5, an accident partially blocking the carriageway between Junction 1 for West Brom and Junction 2 for Oldbury. Long queues to the M5 southbound in Somerset, an accident still partially blocking the carriageway just prior to Western Supermare at Junction 21. And long queues now in Hampshire, as you're south on the A3, a breakdown partially blocking the exit slip to the A27 at Junction 5 for Havant.
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0: Boz Skaggs, What Can I Say? Greatest Hits, Radio 70s. Here's a question. Would you like chocolate on your cappuccino? I'll sort that out and tell you that the Detroit Emeralds, Feel the Need in Me, plays after the headlines at 8:30.
1: Cooler temperatures and even rainfall are forecast in parts of the UK this week after hot weather that sparked wildfires. People in Stour Bridge in the West Midlands are returning to damaged homes with 19 properties destroyed. 200 military personnel helped respond to 14 wildfires in South Wales yesterday. US actress Hayden Panettiere has died at the age of 36. She's best known for her roles in Nashville in Heroes as well as in the Scream movie franchise. Police seizures of e-bikes across the UK have risen by 83% in a year. More than 7,000 were confiscated in the 12 months to May. Jobs and big pledges are on the line as a massive decision on North Sea oil and gas moves ever closer. A consultation on the Rosebank oil field ends today, while one on the Jackdaw gas field closed last week. And Bonnie Tyler will be laid to rest in her hometown of Skewen in South Wales later. The Welsh singer died last month, aged 75. That's the latest. I'm Maria Greenwood.
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14: There's still severe delays as you north on the M6 in Staffordshire, which remains closed from this morning's accident between junctions 15 and 16, the Stoke-on-Trent exits, although southbound is now open. And it's queuing in Leicestershire as you south on the M1. That's still partially blocked to approach the M69 at junction 21. Long delays as you west on the M4 in Berkshire. Two lanes still out there, just prior to junction 6 for Slough. And it's crawling through Somerset as you south on the M5. An accident still partially blocking the carriageway from junction 20 at Clevedon down towards Weston-super-Mare at junction 21.
15: 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Across the

That's Andy Kim. I'm Lynn Parsons, here until 10. So good to have your company. On the way, Barry Manilow, ELO, Gloria Gaynor, Sad Cafe, and The Drifters.

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12: The top stories this hour. Huge fires are still burning in Wales, where almost 200 members of the military have been deployed. That's despite a drop in temperatures, with rain on the way and potentially even thunderstorms after months of extreme heat and dry conditions. Finn Monaghan is the chief fire officer there.
13: What we are experiencing here is extreme weather. The conditions are just right for wildfire, sadly. And we're relying on assistance from elsewhere to help us bolster our activity.
12: Meanwhile, people in Stourbridge in the West Midlands are returning to damaged homes with 19 properties destroyed. American actress Hayden Panettiere has died at the age of 36. The former child star shot to worldwide fame in her late teens with the leading role in the TV show Heroes. She also had main parts in Nashville and the Scream movie franchise. A public consultation on plans for more drilling in the North Sea is closed. Developers of the Rosebank oil field off the coast of Aberdeen say it's a major step before the government's final decision. Scotland's energy minister is Stephen Gethins.
14: There are issues around the climate compatibility and also energy security, but they're legal issues as well. And obviously this was set back given the legal case. And these are matters that the UK government will be considering with that full range of evidence that obviously we're not party to.
12: The number of e-bikes seized by police across the UK has surged by 83%. More than 7,000 were confiscated in the 12 months to May. And Bonnie Tyler will be laid to rest in her hometown of Skewen in South Wales later. The Welsh singer, best known for her 80s number one Total Eclipse of the Heart, died last month, aged 75. The coffin arrived back at her home in Mumbles at the weekend, where people lined the streets to say goodbye.
15: But she never forgot her roots or anything. She was very natural, you know, no airs and graces about her.
16: 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But yeah, it's just iconic and it will live on for a long, long time.
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12: Rain for Scotland and Northern England, cloudy with showers for the south. Cooler today with highs of 26. That's the latest. I'm Maria Greenwood.
11: And now, more of The Decade That Did It All.

just after 9, Monday morning, Greatest Hits Radio 70s. Whatever your plans for Monday, can I assure you that your afternoon is taken care of? Andy Crane's here at 3, but right now we go to the story of Lola, the showgirl, with Barry Manilow.

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0: 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Lines close at 5 this Friday, and just after that, Gemma Atkinson will make the call. If your phone rings, it's simple. Just answer it. If Gemma's at the other end, £650,000 will be paid into your bank account immediately after the call. Fingers and toes crossed for you.
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15: There's still severe delays in Staffordshire, as you're north on the M6. The carriageway remains closed from this morning's accident between junctions 15 and 16, the Stoke-on-Trent exit. And Kis in Wiltshire, as you're east on the M4, an accident has closed lanes 2 and 3. Approaching Hungerford at junction 14, with lengthy delays westbound on the M4 in Berkshire, that remains blocked between junction 5 for Langley and 6 for Slough. And it's still queuing southbound on the M14 in Buckinghamshire, an accident partially blocking the carriageway between junction 5 for Stoke and Church and High Wycombe at junction 4.
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0: Sad Cafe, Everyday Hurts, Greatest Hits, Radio 70s. Saw them back in the day at the Fairfield Halls in Croydon. Perhaps you saw them live. Just amazing. Queen, We Are the Champions. Sarah, in Yule in Surrey. Your song plays next.
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14: There's a long delays as west on the M4 in Berkshire this morning. The carriageway blocked from Junction 5 for Langley towards Slough and Windsor at Junction 6. And it's crawling as well eastbound on the M4 in Wiltshire. An accident still closing two lanes between Swindon at Junction 15 and Hungerford at Junction 14. There's still severe delays in Staffordshire as north on the M6. That remains closed from this morning's accident in Junctions 15 and 16, the Stoke-on-Trent exit. And very slow heading out of York as the A19 remains closed from this morning's accident at Shipton by Benningborough.
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1: Thing. 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

0: Bellamy Brothers, they got everywhere in the 70s, didn't they? I'm Lynn Parsons. Whatever your plans for Monday, have a good one. I'm back tomorrow morning at 6 a.m. Do swing by if you fancy. 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
16: The top stories this hour. Cooler temperatures and the potential of rain for the first time in weeks could bring relief for crews battling wildfires across the UK. Residents in Stourbridge in the West Midlands are returning to assess damage after flames destroyed 19 houses. Emergency services are still battling outbreaks in Wales. Housing Minister Matthew Pennycook tells us the government's making changes to deal with wildfires.
17: We've got to do it more, obviously, in future to protect against wildfires. And again, the National Planning Policy Framework we're publishing today includes new policies that mean local councils will have to take wildfire risk into account when considering development proposals.
16: Meanwhile, new homes near train, tram and underground stations in England will be approved by default. Changes to planning rules will see houses in well-connected areas fast-tracked. Pubs will also be given extra protection from being turned into properties or offices. A public consultation on plans for more drilling in the North Sea has been closed. Developers of the Rosebank oil field off the coast of Aberdeen say it's a major step before the government's final decision. Scotland's Energy Minister Stephen Gethin says it's a matter for Westminster.
18: There are issues around the climate compatibility and also energy security, but they're legal issues as well. And obviously this was set back given the legal case. And these are matters that the UK government will be considering with that full range of evidence that obviously we're not party to.
16: Hayden Panettiere, who is best known for roles in Heroes and Nashville, has died at the age of 36. In a memoir published earlier this year, she opened up about struggles she'd experienced, including the loss of a younger brother, Jansen. The number of e-bikes seized by police across the UK has surged by 83%. More than 7,000 were confiscated in the 12 months to May. And deaf visitors to the Edinburgh Festival Fringe can now use an app to request British Sign Language interpreters for shows. The new feature lets users search performers and book interpreters, with only 2% of this year's shows currently offering BSL interpretation.
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16: Rain for Scotland and Northern England, cloudy with showers for the south. Cooler today with highs of 26. That's the latest. I'm Maria Greenwood.
19: And now, more of The Decade That Did It All. Across

0: kettle on. Popmaster is here on Greatest Hits Radio 70s. 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

0: It's Monday's Pop Master, and first today, from just outside Glasgow, we have Dan Southam. Hello, Dan.
1: Good morning, Ken. How are you?
0: I'm very well. How are you today?
1: I'm doing okay. A little bit nervous, a little bit excited, but, you know, I guess that's a good thing.
0: It's the perfect blend for us. Yes, absolutely right. So, weather good up there today?
1: The sun is trying to shine. Luckily, we don't have the crazy heat waves you've got down south, so it's just nice and pleasant.
0: That sounds ideal. Lovely. Tell me what you do for a living.
1: I'm an analytical chemist, so I'm just one of the guys that wears white lab coats and just plays with instrumentation, just analysing QC samples from the clinical and pharmaceutical industry.
0: It's impressive to us, I must say. And in your spare time, what do you do?
1: I generally have three obsessions in life. One is music, two is minis, and three is Burnley Football Club. So they keep me busy, as well as the animals we have. We have two dogs and two horses, so we're generally getting pretty busy.
0: You are quite busy. Minis, do you have one or more?
1: I have two, actually. Two of the modern ones, not the old classics, although I do love the old classics, but now I've got two of the little three-door modern ones, so they're terribly impractical, but they're great fun to drive to my little go-kart, so yeah. I'm happy whizzing around having my midlife crisis in my John Cooper Works. So.
0: Oh, you're too early for a midlife crisis, I'm quite sure.
1: Yeah.
0: Right. Let's have a look at these bonus questions today for you. Need for speed, could be, or military ranks? Need for speed or military ranks?
1: Let's go for need for speed, please.
0: Need for speed. Okay. Right then, Dan, we've got that. We've got everything we need. All we need from you is a prediction of the score.
1: I'm normally sort of mid to upper 20s and into the 30s, but I realise it's very different when you're on live radio. So I'll hope to get in the 20s, and we'll see how we go.
0: Let's see if we can. Wishing you the very best of luck, and here they come. Damon Albarn is the lead singer on the 90s hits Girls and Boys, Park Life, and Song 2 by which group?
1: That's Blur.
0: It is. 3 points. In 1982, Simple Minds promised you what, according to the title of their first top 40 hit?
1: A miracle.
0: That's right again. And now here's a bonus question. Need for Speed. This song called Tell Me Is It True features in the soundtrack to the film Speed. Speed 2 Cruise Control. That's it. Which group had a hit in 1997 with this song?

0: Name the group, please.
1: I have absolutely no idea. I've never heard that song before. I'll hazard a guess at Aswad.
0: Decent guess. Unfortunately, not correct. It was UB40.
1: Bad luck. Oh, of course, of course.
0: Featuring Rod Stewart, which group recorded the early 70s hits Stay With Me and Cindy Incidentally?
1: The Faces?
0: It is The Faces, yes. Having had a run of hits in the 80s, Janet Jackson's first hit of the 90s was a song called Come Back... What?
1: Come Back To Me?
0: Yes, that's right. It is Come Back To Me. Now, here's a bonus question for you on Need for Speed. In the mid-80s, this top 20 song called Love Comes Quickly was the follow-up to a number one chart debut for this act. So please name the act and give me the title of that number one debut. Love.

0: So, name the act and the debut hit.
1: I'll see Pet Shop Boys, and the debut hit was West End Girls.
0: Absolutely right for 6 points. In which year were these three songs all top 10 hits? Summer Love Sensation by the Bay City Rollers, It's Only Rock and Roll by the Rolling Stones, and Rock the Boat by the Hughes Corporation.
1: I'm going to go for 1974.
0: It's right. Exactly right. Very good. 74. What was In the Mountains, according to the title of Toya's third and final top 10 single in the early 80s?
1: I think that was Thunder.
0: It was Thunder in the Mountains. And another bonus question, Need for Speed. Oasis first reached the charts in 1994 with the song I'm About to Play. What's the title of this debut hit?

0: Oasis, what's the title, please?
1: That was Supersonic.
0: It was indeed. And now, last question. Three different songs called Human have been top 10 hits, one in 1986, another in 2008, and the third in 2016. Can you name any one of the three chart acts to record those hits?
1: The Killers.
0: Yes, they had the middle one in 2008. Do you want to have a go at the others? Just for fun.
1: I believe one was the Human League.
0: That was the first one in 86. And what about 2016? Any idea? Doesn't matter.
1: It's not coming to mind at the moment.
0: You've got your points already, of course, for that. Rag and Bone Man had a hit.
1: Of course.
0: Okay. Anyway, for you, we have 33 points, Dan. How's that?
1: Oh, that'll do nicely. Yes, wonderful.
0: It is wonderful. Well done. A very, very good score. Congratulations on that. So have a little bit of relax now, because Dylan Corbett will be coming in next from Wigan, and that will be after this.

0: Some of the best of the Jam, Beats Are End Up.
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0: time to meet Dylan Corbett, who's in Wigan. Hello, Dylan.
1: Good morning, Ken.
0: You all right?
1: I'm not so bad, yourself?
0: Yes, good, thank you very much. So tell me what you're up to today. You working?
1: I'm working, yeah, at the minute, yeah.
0: Okay, what is it you do?
1: I'm a utility surveyor.
0: And that means?
1: Basically, before any digging happens on a construction site, I'll find anything underground so they don't hit cables, water pipes and things like that.
0: Oh, wow, that's a vital job. Well done. And what about the spare time? What do you do with that?
1: I like hiking. I go up to the Lake District quite a lot and down into Wales. I do a lot of walking. I enjoy it.
0: Oh, that's great. And I don't mean to pry, but you're one of our younger listeners, is that right?
1: I am indeed, yes.
0: Go on. Are you under 50?
1: I'm 20.
0: That's brilliant. Well, look, well done for coming on. Let's hope we can do you justice today. What's your favourite kind of music?
1: I like a bit of anything, really, Ken, from the 60s. All the way up to the present day, really.
0: Okay, well, that's going to stand you in good stead, I'm sure. So let's choose a good set of bonus questions. We've got military ranks or heroes and villains. Military ranks or heroes and villains.
1: I'll go heroes and villains, please, Ken.
0: Okay, you got them. And quite a high score to match today, 33 points, but it is beatable at 39 available. So let's see what we can do. Best of luck to you, Dylan, and here they come.
1: Thank you, Ken.
0: The Police spent a month at number one in 1980 with the song Don't Stand So... What?
1: Close to Me.
0: That's right. 3 points. Which American singer-songwriter sang about a beautiful noise in his 1976 hit single?
1: Oh...
0: Beautiful
1: was
0: noise.
1: Was it Billy Idol?
0: No, bad luck. It was Neil Diamond. Neil Diamond. Here's a bonus question coming now. Heroes and villains. You're going to hear a top 10 single from 1995 for M People. Can you tell me both the title of the song and the name of the singer you'll hear in this clip?

0: So the title, please, and the name of the singer.
1: Was it Celine Dion?
0: No, sorry. It's Heather Small. Heather Small and Search for the Hero. Bad luck. Mark Owens. First two solo hit singles in the 90s were both top five hits and both had one-word titles. Can you name either of those, please? Mark Owen.
1: There's one called Heartbreaker.
0: No, sorry. They were called Child and Clementine. Who had a top five hit in 2003 with her single White Flag?
1: Was it Dido?
0: It was, yes indeed. Bonus question coming now, heroes and villains. This song called Gangsters of the Groove reached the charts in 1981. It was one of seven top 40 hits for this group. But what's the name of the group?

0: Name the group, please.
1: What was the year?
0: Well, it was 1981.
1: Was it Heaven 17?
0: No, sorry. It was Heatwave. Heatwave.
1: That one.
0: Okay. The duo Blancmange first reached the top 40 in 1982 with which top 10 single? Blancmange.
1: Blancmange.
0: Okay, it was Living on the Ceiling. Living on the Ceiling. In which year were these three songs all top 10 hits? The River of Dreams by Billy Joel, Mr. Vain by Culture Beat, and Dream Lover by Mariah Carey.
1: Was it 1983?
0: You got one digit, I'm afraid. 1993 it was.
1: 93, yeah. I don't think it's so,
0: right? Oh, yeah, never mind. Bonus question coming now, Heroes and Villains. This song called Dreamin' was top 10 in 1980. It was chosen as the first single from an album called I'm No Hero. It was released in that same year. Who recorded it?

0: Who's that?
1: Was that Cliff Richard?
0: It was indeed. And that's 6 points. And finally, to date, which of these chart acts has had the most top 40 singles? Is it The Eagles, A Flock of Seagulls, or Sheryl Crow? So The Eagles, Flock of Seagulls, Sheryl Crow. Who's had the most top 40 singles?
1: I'll go for The Eagles.
0: Ah, bad luck. No, actually, they were in the middle. Sheryl Crow had 16. The Eagles had 7, Flock of Seagulls, 4. Anyway, look, you've got 12 points today. You could have done, with other questions, you'd have done better, I'm quite sure, Dylan. You obviously know your stuff.
1: Yeah,
0: but bad luck on that. However, you are going to get a one-year-out T-shirt, all right?
1: All right, cheers, Ken, thank you.
0: Lovely, we'll send you that. And, of course, you now get your 30 seconds to shout out to whoever you'd like. On you go.
1: I'd like to shout out all my family back in Wigan. It's my mum, my dad, my father, Sean. My mum, Gaynor. I'd like to shout out my little niece, Poppy, who's only 10 months old. And I'd also like to shout out the company I work for, which is a utility surveying company, and they are Geo UK Limited.
0: Brilliant stuff. Well, look, it's been a pleasure talking to you, Dylan. Well done for putting yourself forward to this, and do it again sometime. Why don't you?
1: I'll try again another time, Ken.
0: Excellent, man. All the very best. Cheers now.
1: You too. Take care now.
0: Bye. That's Dylan Corbett. Did really well, considering 20 years of age. And I think with a different set of questions, done even better. Never mind. We've got Dan Southam through to 3 in 10. Well done, Dan.
2: Thank you very much.
0: Now, let's do this and see if we can get you a very nice prize at the end of it. So today, please, the titles are 3 UK single chart hits. 4.
3: 3 in 10.
0: Frank Sinatra.
2: My Way.
0: Yes.
2: New York, New York.
0: Yes.
2: Ooh, is it Coins in My Fountain? Rivers in My Fountain? Oh, These Boots Are Made From... No. I'm close.
0: Yeah, you've got very close. 3 Coins in the Fountain. Nearly. Very near. But you got the other two. What was the other thing you said? I can't quite remember now.
2: Way in New York.
0: Yeah, well, you got them, certainly. No, there was another one you offered. Oh, no, it was Boots Are Made for Locker. It's Nancy Sinatra. But he did record Something Stupid with Nancy, his daughter.
2: So, of course.
0: And it's not easy because quite a lot of Frank Sinatra songs, you might think, were single hits, and they weren't. But we got really close there. Bad luck. It does mean, though, you're going to get a Popmaster board game. I hope that's good for you.
2: Magic.
0: Excellent. And 30 seconds of shout-out time beginning now.
2: Thank you. I'd just like to say to my wonderful fiancée, Jill, for all that she does and all that she is, the daughters, Rona and Edinburgh, and Abby, who's currently away in Rome with her boyfriend, Ollie, the animals, Nina, Donnie, Troy and Malcolm, all my lab colleagues who've had to put up with me commandeering the radio at 10:30 every day for the last 25 years, all family and friends, including special mention to David and Carol, who celebrate their 35th wedding anniversary today. And finally, anybody else that knows me.
0: Beautifully done. Dan, pleasure talking to you, and well done. Great score. All the best.
2: Thank you very much.
0: Cheers, mate. Bye. That's Dan Southam, and he's just outside Glasgow. Popmaster returns tomorrow at the usual time. That's 10:30. Your entry, eagerly awaited. Popmaster at greatesthitsradio.co.uk. And a quick reminder that Popmaster TV returns tonight on More 4, 9 p.m. with a celebrity special featuring Sean Ryder, Carol Decker, Doogie Vipon, Kelly Bryan and Patsy Kensit. 9 p.m. tonight, More 4, Popmaster TV.

ABBA with Mamma Mia. 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As if I would. 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
15: The top stories this hour. Cooler temperatures and even rainfall are forecast in parts of the UK this week after hot weather that sparked wildfires. People in Stour Bridge in the West Midlands are returning to fire-damaged homes with 19 properties destroyed. Housing Minister Matthew Pennycook tells us the latest.
16: All of those affected families are in accommodation. We're supporting the local authority. The Exchequer Secretary also met the insurance industry on Friday, and that industry made clear that support will be given to those families.
15: 200 military personnel helped respond to 14 wildfires in South Wales yesterday. Proposals for developments on land near well-connected stations will be given automatic planning approval as part of the government's housing drive. It would mean homes could be built on previously protected greenbelt land. Environmentalists claim the Rosebank oil field would produce more than 250 million tonnes of carbon dioxide over its lifetime, equivalent to 70% of the UK's annual emissions. A consultation on whether the development can go ahead ends today. The firm behind the bid says it would sustain hundreds of jobs. We asked Energy Minister Stephen Gethins about the Scottish Government's position.
1: That's obviously a matter for the UK Government. They've got the full suite of information at their disposal that obviously I don't. I wish it wasn't the case. I wish I had the full range of powers.
15: Police seizures of e-bikes across the UK have risen by 83% in a year amid a crackdown on illegal models. More than 7,000 were confiscated in the 12 months to May, with some modified bikes capable of speeds of more than 70 miles an hour. Hayden Panettiere, best known for her roles in Heroes and Nashville's, died at the age of 36. In one of her final interviews, the actress discussed addiction and her decision to give up custody of her daughter to her ex-fiancé in 2018. An arrival to Eurostar's being allowed to operate up to 20 new daily return services from 2030. Consumer groups hope the new competition will mean lower fares.
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15: Rain for Scotland and Northern England, cloudy with showers for the south. Cooler today with highs of 26. That's the latest. I'm Maria Greenwood.
12: Oh! And now, more of The Decade That Did It All. Across the UK. Yeah!

Good morning, Cheers. Start of a brand new week. Russ Williams here, Monday to Friday between 11 and 3. It is Greatest Hits Radio 70s. It's a lot cooler today.

0: Gallagher and Lila want to stay with you. Jackie Wilson, I get the sweetest feeling. Donna Summer and Hot Stuff. And Mungo Jerry in the summertime. The good news is, here are greatest hits Radio 70s. The Money Train is still in town.
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0: Racy and some girls, I'm pretty sure they came from Weston-super-Mare, fine seaside resort that probably was doing very well in the 70s and hopefully still is. Van McCoy and the Hustle, Pilot and Magic, and Bob Marley and the Wailers and Jamming. It's just brilliant music from the decade that did it all. And on the way for you next, a classic from the Kinks.
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That is awesome. Our greatest hits, Radio 70s. I've got the music, you've got the memories. Ray Davies and the Kinks and Lola, that was banned by the BBC because the lyrics mentioned Cherry Cola. Product placement and all that.

0: 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We've got a bank holiday weekend on the way. Not this weekend, but next weekend. 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
0: The top stories this hour. Environmental groups say the summer heatwave should warn us against taking more fossil fuels from the North Sea oil fields.
1: We're already facing the real personal and economic impacts of climate change here, so I think it's perfectly reasonable, and the most compelling argument against Rosebank is the fact that the economics and the carbon impacts just don't step up.
0: That's Tom Quinn from campaign group Uplift speaking as the public consultation into developing the Rosebank oil field closes today. Developers at the site off the coast of Aberdeen say it's a major step before a final decision from the Prime Minister. Emergency services are hoping thunderstorms and rain can help bring wildfires across England and Wales under control. People in Stour Bridge in the West Midlands are returning to damaged homes, with 19 properties destroyed by the flames last week. Shadow Housing Secretary James Cleverly tells us we need to make sure we're fully prepared to tackle the problem.
10: There's real lessons here that we have to learn about making sure that we protect water supplies, that we make sure that when the emergency services need water for firefighting, it's available.
0: A 10-year-old girl's been airlifted to hospital after a crash in South Lanarkshire. Police say she's in a life-threatening condition after the incident in Kernworth just before 6 p.m. yesterday. Virgin Trains has been given permission to run services from London to Paris, Brussels and Amsterdam from 2030. The rail regulators approved up to 20 returns a day through the Channel Tunnel. And Bonnie Tyler fans are preparing to say their goodbyes to the legendary Welsh singer whose funeral takes place in Swansea today.
19: Just a wonderful person. So down to earth and natural. Just a lovely, lovely person.
20: Her voice is just so characteristic. There isn't another voice in the history of music like her voice.
25: Such a legend for Swansea as well. Such an incredible woman she is.
0: The singer died last month, aged 75.
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0: Rain expected in Scotland and northern England, cloudy with showers in the south, cooler with highs of 26. That's the latest. I'm Maria Greenwood.
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Dire Straits, who came out of nowhere in the 70s, and thank goodness they did. It is Russ Williams here for Monday afternoon. Lynn Parsons here from 6 a.m. A Lynn Parsnip, as I like to call her. At least I don't call her Lynn Parsons Nose. That would be rude, wouldn't it? Ken Bruce, 10:30 through 11 with Popmaster, me from 11, and Andy Crane at 3. It's not bad.

0: Phil Collins, Tony Banks and Mike Rutherford, then there were three. Peter Gabriel had said, that's it, I'm off. Follow You, Follow Me, from the late 70s. What a brilliant decade of music. Stylistics, Sing Baby Sing. I wouldn't try that on karaoke, it's just too high. See, I can't even remotely get that high. Tavares, Heaven Must Be Missing an Angel. Big money news coming up in just a mo. And very shortly, you will hear from the Isley Brothers. And a lady is not too well at the moment. We wish them well. Dolly Parton.
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0: I don't know if you heard, but last Friday, and he was over the moon, as you would be, Craig from Hemel Hempstead. Hemel won £600,000 on Make Me a Winner. So well done to you, Craig. And now we've put some more money in the pot. £650,000 if Gemma Atkinson phones you this coming Friday. 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

0: 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Russ Williams here. Start of a new week, Monday afternoon. Lovely to have you with us. Don't forget, if you want to mention on the show, Russ at greatesthitsradio.co.uk is my email. 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

What a tune made famous by the Eagles. The corner in Winslow, Arizona, that actually has a sign on it to that effect. That's lovely. We're off to Jamaica. Do you mind? For once, it's hotter over there than over here. Bobby Bloom, Montego Bay.

0: A few mates and myself were talking about the first records when we were kids, what we bought. My mate Pete said it was Alvin Stardust and My Cuckoo. And I was trying to think, what was mine? It was Goodbye to Jane by Slade. Obviously, huge hits in the 70s. In the 70s, if you bought your first vinyl record, do you remember what it was? I'll give you extra points if you can tell me how much you paid for it. But let me know. Let's do a kind of little unofficial survey. 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
2: 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If you don't do it for you, do it for your wife. And little Freddy.
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6: The top stories: this sour, cooler temperatures and even rainfall are forecast in parts of the UK this week after hot weather that sparked wildfires across the country. People in Stourbridge in the West Midlands are returning to fire-damaged homes with 19 properties destroyed. Housing Minister Matthew Pennycook tells us the latest.
16: We've got to do it more, obviously, in future to protect against wildfires. And again, the National Planning Policy Framework we're publishing today includes new policies that mean local councils will have to take wildfire risk into account when considering development proposals.
6: Elsewhere, environmental groups say the summer heat wave should warn us against taking more fossil fuels from the North Sea oil fields.
17: We're already facing the real personal and economic impacts of climate change here, so I think it's perfectly reasonable, and the most compelling argument against Rosebank is the fact that the economics and the carbon impacts just don't step up.
6: That's Tom Quinn from campaign group Uplift speaking as the public consultation into developing the Rosebank oil field closed. Ministers have hinted that Prime Minister Andy Burnham will be more pragmatic than his predecessor over allowing drilling licences. Police seizures of e-bikes across the UK have risen by 83% in a year amid a crackdown on illegal models. More than 7,000 were confiscated in the 12 months to May, with some modified bikes capable of speeds of more than 70 miles an hour. A rival to Eurostar is being allowed to operate up to 20 new daily return services from 2030. Consumer groups hope the new competition will mean lower fares. And thousands of Bonnie Tyler fans are lining streets in Swansea as the Welsh legend's funeral takes place today. The total eclipse of the heart singer died in July at the age of 75. Friend and fellow local musician Mal Pope is there.
18: It's just people just want to remember and show their respects, and it's really, really, really moving. It's a big day for Swansea as we remember the Queen of Mumbles.
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6: Cloudy in the north with some rain, more persistent across parts of Northern Ireland and Scotland, warmer in the south. That's the latest. I'm Alex Richardson.
13: And now, more of The Decade That Did It All.

spiky hair and tight trousers. That's what it was all about in the 70s for Rod Stewart, living legend. I think he's not been very well recently. Cancelled his tour. Fingers crossed he's going to be okay.

0: So much great music from the 70s. It's right here, 7 days a week, 24 hours a day. Thin Lizzy, Dancing in the Moonlight. ABBA, Does Your Mother Know? One of the rare ABBA tunes where the girls didn't do the lead vocals. On that track, it was Bjorn and Diana Ross, and I'm Still Waiting.
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0: 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Phone entry details and the rules for this network competition are there. 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So if you enter and we give you a ring, and it will be the lovely Gemma Atkinson who does that, pick up your phone and instantly you will win £650,000. That will set you up beautifully for the weekend to live your life like a VIP. 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

0: 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Thank you for happening upon us. And if you like what you hear, please tell your workmates, friends, family, etc. And they'll tune in as well. Emma Pop Music, Jimmy Ruffin, Farewell is a Lonely Sound, and Paul McCartney and Wings, Silly Love Songs, a riposte to an interview that John Lennon gave when asked what he thought Paul McCartney was doing. He said, I don't know, just writing silly love songs.
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0: 22 o'clock on Monday afternoon, the 3 degrees. When will I see you again? I'm stacking up another hour of fabulous music from the greatest musical decade ever, the 70s, and they're coming up for you after the news.
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16: The top stories this hour. Downing Street has declined to comment on reports. Prime Minister Andy Burnham sent messages to someone impersonating a senior Trump official. The Prime Minister's understood to have exchanged a handful of messages with someone he thought was the White House Chief of Staff. He later became suspicious and sent it to the relevant authorities. It's understood nothing of significance was exchanged and there was no phone call. Emergency services are hoping thunderstorms and rain can help bring wildfires across England and Wales under control. Some people in Stourbridge in the West Midlands are being allowed back to their homes, but 19 have been completely destroyed by a large wildfire. Martin Gorrix, the Bishop of Dudley, he says the community is coming together to help those affected.
5: The wider community have been fantastic. They responded, you know, churches, mosques, individuals, they responded really fast to the needs of people who've lost everything.
16: A consultation into whether to drill in the UK's largest untapped oil field has become to an end, with the decision now lying with the UK government. There's huge controversy surrounding the Rosebank field. Scotland's Energy Minister, Stephen Gethins, believes that new projects must meet rules around the impact on the climate.
17: We want to see those tests met. It's a matter for the UK government. They've got them in front of them. And I wish I had those powers, but I don't, unfortunately.
16: And mourners have clapped as Bonnie Tyler's white coffin arrived for a celebration of her life at Swansea Minster this afternoon. Fans and loved ones said their final goodbyes to the 75-year-old singer who died last month. These fans in Swansea have been sharing their memories of her with us.
18: She actually sang in my hen party, which was 54 years ago. So that's something for me always to remember.
19: She sang at a do we went to when we had been married. It was our wedding anniversary and she dedicated Total Eclipse of the Heart to us.
20: It's really, really, really moving. It's a big day for Swansea as we remember the Queen of Mumbles.
15: Another hour of the biggest songs of the 70s on the way on Greatest Hits Radio 70s.
16: Cloudy in the north with some rain, more persistent across parts of Northern Ireland and Scotland, warmer in the south. That's the latest. I'm Alex Richardson.
15: And now, more of the decade that did it all. Across the UK. Yeah.

Roxy Music and Love is the Drug. Russ Williams here. Good afternoon. It is Greatest Hits Radio 70s. That was a hit before Brian Ferry, on a whim, decided to start wearing military uniforms to give him a point of difference. And to be honest with you, it worked.

0: It's a classic of greatest hits, Radio 70s, Jerry Rafferty and Baker Street, T-Rex, Barbara Streisand, George McRae, Chicory Tip. Yes, that tune, all coming up in the next 10 minutes. It's another week, and it's another load of big money that you can win.
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0: Just in case you haven't heard, it's another huge amount of money on Make Me a Winner that you could be winning this Friday. 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Oh, no. 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Phone entry details and the rules for this network competition are there. 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And if it's you, Gemma Atkinson calls just after 5 and you answer your phone. Don't let it go to voicemail. 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I wish you the best of British, but you've got to be in it to win it. 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

0: Son of My Father, Chicory Tip, and don't forget to have a go at Make Me a Winner. It's very, very easy to enter. In fact, you can do it quicker than you can say Blue Peter Badge.
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0: Andy Crane is limbering up for the next 4 hours. He's got a great show as usual lined up for you. That is it from me, the Supremes. I'll be back tomorrow from 11 a.m. Enjoy the rest of today. I'm sure you will.
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18: The top stories this hour. The housing secretaries visited Stourbridge in the West Midlands to see the effects of a recent wildfire which destroyed 19 homes. Angela Rayner was seen walking among the burnt-out properties. The fire was one of several in the UK last week, with millions of people warned of a very high risk of wildfires across the country. Elsewhere, emergency services are still battling outbreaks in Wales. Housing Minister Matthew Pennycook tells us the government's making changes to deal with wildfires.
5: We've got to do it more, obviously, in future to protect against wildfires. And again, the National Planning Policy Framework we're publishing today includes new policies that mean local councils will have to take wildfire risk into account when considering development proposals.
18: Number 10's declined to comment on reports Andy Burnham exchanged messages with someone pretending to be a senior Trump official. It's understood the Prime Minister thought he was corresponding with the White House Chief of Staff. Sky's political correspondent Amanda Acas has the latest.
19: That conversation only happened via messaging. It wasn't a phone conversation. We're told that no messages of significance were exchanged, and as soon as the Prime Minister became suspicious, it was reported to the authorities.
18: Arrival to Eurostar is being allowed to operate up to 20 new daily return services from 2030. Consumer groups hope the new competition will mean lower fares. And the life of Bonnie Tyler is being celebrated today, as the legendary Welsh singer's funeral has taken place in Swansea this afternoon. These fans who've gathered to watch it on a big screen tell us what she means to them.
20: She's the soundtrack of my life. I started listening to her in 1983, and Total Eclipse of the Heart has, it's been a big song in my life.
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22: 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She's never forgotten her heritage. She's got an amazing voice.
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18: Cloudy in the north with some rain, more persistent across parts of Northern Ireland and Scotland, warmer in the south. That's the latest. I'm Alex Richardson.
17: And now, more of The Decade That Did It All. Across the UK,

Well, I always like to start with a banger, and that is undisputably a banger. 1974, Bachman, Turner Overdrive, and You Ain't Seen Nothing Yet. What also concerns me is it's a bit of a strange title to play this early in the show. I mean, good afternoon. How are you? Hope you've had a lovely weekend. Welcome to Afternoons into Evenings here on Greatest Hits Radio 70s. You Ain't Seen Nothing Yet. Andy, you've played one song.

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1: 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The lines close at 5pm on Friday, after which Gemma makes a call. 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

0: Cool and the Gang from 79 with The Ladies' Night, covered later by Atomic Kitten, which was successful at the time, but then it doesn't get played very much anymore. People cover songs, and sometimes we revert to the original, having loved the cover. And before that, Cliff Richard and Devil Woman. 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

From 1975, a classic from Glen Campbell. It's Rhinestone Cowboy. Having said that, this is Greatest Hits Radio 70s. Everyone's a classic, isn't it? Hope you've had a lovely weekend, by the way. I don't know whether the weather was great or breaking. I had a bit of a drizzly stuff in the Lake District, but for the most part, it was lovely and sunny, and a pleasant time was had by all. Here we are now on Monday the 17th, and a vital member of the production team would like me to remind you... Would like me to remind you that today is National Black Cat Appreciation Day. That is Salem, who is my studio cat. And Salem would also like to point out that because today is National Black Cat Appreciation Day, all other national days are to be completely ignored.

0: 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In fact, greatest hits from the 1970s on Greatest Hits Radio 70s, with loads more still to come, including straight after the news. A song by the OJs, the title of which might make you think of romantic rolling stock. Which OJ's song title might make you think of romantic rolling stock?
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15: The top story is this hour. The family of an 86-year-old woman who was knocked down and killed by an illegal electric motorbike as she crossed the road last year are calling for tougher action. It's as police reveal thousands have been seized across the UK.
16: You see them riding on pavements, You've got young people who haven't had a driving lesson, let alone have tax, have insurance or a driving licence, and they're weaving in and out of traffic.
15: That's the daughter of Gloria Stevenson, Julie Francis. She wants bans on unsafe sales and stricter controls around the vehicles. She says she's frustrated by how little regulation there is around them. The Housing Secretary has visited Stourbridge in the West Midlands to see the effects of a recent wildfire, which destroyed 19 properties. Angela Rayner was seen walking among the burnt-out properties. The fire was one of several in the UK last week. Downing Street's declined to comment on reports Andy Burnham sent messages to someone impersonating a senior Trump official. The Prime Minister's understood to have exchanged a handful of messages with someone he thought was the White House Chief of Staff. Legendary Welsh singer Bonnie Tyler has been described as one of a kind at her funeral. Thousands of fans gathered to say a final goodbye to the singer. Our reporter Tom Priest is there.
17: Earlier, her coffin was carried into Swansea Minster covered in white roses, spelling out the name Bonnie. The service began with a rendition of Bridge Over Troubled Water and featured the Welsh hymn Calon Lan, with crowds gathered in the nearby square joining in as they watched the service on a big screen.
18: Brought up with her and I knew her. We used to go to the casino after working in the leisure centre in the night, and she'd be up there.
19: People just want to remember and show their respect.
17: And after the service, Bonnie made one final journey back to Skewin, the place where she was born and where her story began. She became an international star, but Wales remained part of her identity throughout her career.
15: And a search is underway for a monkey who's escaped from a wildlife park in Scotland. Luca disappeared overnight from the Highland Wildlife Park in the Cairngorms.
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15: Outbreaks of rain across the north, spreading into northern England and North Wales later. In the south, it will stay dry. That's the latest. I'm Alex Richardson.
14: And now, more of The Decade That Did It All.

the engine, the carriages, the guard's van, or the caboose, as the Americans call it, don't they? Is that all romantic rolling stock, do you think, on a love train? There's the OJs from 1973. Hello, good afternoon. I'm Andy Crane. You're listening to Greatest Hits Radio 70s, and I'm very grateful that you are doing. Thank you for choosing to spend some time with me. Enjoy music from Matthew, Southern Comfort, and Van Morrison. After this, from the Hughes Corporation.

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15: The M6 northbound is still closed for accident investigation work in between junction 15 and 16. causing traffic to use the A500 instead. So the D road's a lot heavier than usual. Just northbound closed there on the M6. It's also busy on the M5 heading north, with one lane closed by a multi-vehicle collision, junction 8-27. It's 3 mile queue on the approach. The M5 northbound's also partially blocked, junction 13-12 with a collision. And the M11 southbound's partially blocked by an obstruction, junction 9. I'm Nick Arkell.
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0: Tina Charles, I Love to Love on Greatest Hits Radio 70s. That's from 1976. 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For various reasons, not necessarily just the warm weather. It could have been the year you got married, got your first job, bought your first car, passed your driving test, kissed your first girl, kissed your first boy. I don't know what went on in that particular year, but which year in the 1970s was your favourite? 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
19: The M6 is closed for northbound traffic. Junction 15 to 16 passing Stoke. Congestion back to Stafford services. All traffic's diverting via the D road. It's been that way since 4:30 this morning. The M1 northbound is busy with a van that was on fire. Junction 24 to 25. Recovery work continues, hence two lanes are closed. And the M1 northbound is busy with a broken down vehicle. Junction 12 to 13 closing a lane as well, causing delays coming up from London. The M180 eastbound, that's partially blocked by emergency repairs. Junction 2 through to 3, so take care there. I'm Nick Arkell.
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16: home of the music and presenters you love. 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The good times of the 1970s.

Limmy and the Family Cooking. You Can Do Magic. That's from 1973. This is Greatest Hits Radio 70s, covering the entire decade and playing greatest hits from every year in it. And also at the moment, just curious to know, which was your favourite year? I mean, I don't know. It's a big ask, actually, that, because a lot can happen in one year. So there could be lots of different reasons you like lots of different years. But just sort of idly off the top of your head, if I said favourite year from the 70s, Terry White in Andover would say 76. He says, I left school just in time for that great summer. Well, good timing there, Terry. I spent my time swimming in the local lakes. I didn't know about Viles disease back then. No, there were a lot of things, though, Terry, between then and now that have changed with our natural watercourses and lakes. I suspect in 1976, a lot of them weren't as, frankly, as filthy as they are today. But I didn't know about Viles disease. I then started my mechanical engineering apprenticeship in the September. Great memories, and thank you for sharing them.

0: Well, you've just heard some classics from the 1970s, and I've got plenty more on the way, including, straight after the news at 5, a song by McFadden and Whitehead, the title of which will make it clear they are on a roll. Which McFadden and Whitehead song title will make it clear they're on a roll?
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15: The top story is this hour. The daughter of an elderly woman who was killed by an e-motorbike as she crossed the road last year is calling for a crackdown on the vehicles. Gloria Stevenson was hit by a teenager riding an illegal and faulty e-bike. Her daughter, Julie Francis, says other families shouldn't go through the same heartache.
16: In a nutshell, they're dangerous. You know, I mean, my mum is an extreme case, but I know other people have been hurt by them and injured by them, and they also used to facilitate crime.
15: It comes as the number of e-bikes being seized by police across the UK has risen by 83% in a year as part of a crackdown on illegal models. Angela Rayner claims a lack of spending on infrastructure has left the UK vulnerable to extreme hot weather. The Housing Secretary has been touring Stourbridge in the West Midlands, where 19 homes have been destroyed by a wildfire.
17: We've said that we need to invest in our infrastructure. What we've seen is over the last decades that we haven't built reservoirs that we need to build.
15: Meanwhile, Number 10's defending using the emergency alert system on Friday to warn of the risk of wildfires. Shadow Home Secretary Chris Phillips says it was misused because there was no immediate risk to life. A vigil for Jason Arday, the former Cambridge professor who was found dead in South London, is being held this evening. Arday had resigned after being accused of plagiarism, something he always denied. Tonight, crowds will take the steps to the National Gallery in Trafalgar Square. And the life of Bonnie Tyler is being celebrated as the singer's funeral's taken place today. Our reporter Tom Priest has more from Swansea.
18: Bonnie Tyler's music took her around the world, but today her final journey brought her back to where it all began.
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15: Outbreaks of rain across the north, spreading into northern England and North Wales later. In the south, it will stay dry. That's the latest. I'm Alex Richardson.
14: Decade that did it all. Across the UK. Yeah.

But if you're on a roll, you don't want to stop, do you? Ain't no stopping us now. McFadden and Whitehead from 1979 on your Greatest Hits Radio 70s. The greatest hits from 10 great years. Okay, great in all aspects, not entirely. Some of the fashion was a bit wayward, although it's back again now, isn't it? I was out drinking with a friend of mine and his daughters, who are around the same age as mine, over the weekend. And both the girls were wearing massive flared jeans without a hint of irony.

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1: 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The lines close at 5pm on Friday, after which Gemma makes a call. If you get the call and answer the call, you get the £650,000.
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11: M6 northbound is still closed, passing Stoke, junction 15 to 16. Lots of extra traffic using the D road instead of the A500. Congestion is back on the motorway to Stafford services with that investigation work on the northbound side only. The M1 northbound is busy with a vehicle that needs recovery, junction 24. It was on fire, still closing a lane near to junction 24. The M25 is now affected by a multi-vehicle collision. It's at junction 27. It's closing a lane, causing a queue. The M5 busy northbound, junction 13, where there's a collision. It's partially blocked. I'm Nick Arkell.
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0: Greatest Hits Radio 70s, with songs from Billy Ocean and Steve Harley in Cockney Rebel, which, if I read them to you in sequence, sounds like a story, doesn't it? Love really hurts without you. Make me smile. Come up and see me.
1: Housing secretaries visited Stour Bridge in the West Midlands to see the effects of a recent wildfire which destroyed 19 homes. Angela Rayner was seen walking among the burnt-out properties. The fire was one of several in the UK last week, with millions of people warned of a very high risk of wildfire across the country. Downing Street's declined to comment on reports Andy Burnham sent messages to someone impersonating a senior Trump official. The Prime Minister's understood to have exchanged a handful of messages with someone he thought was the White House Chief of Staff. Police say there are no signs of foul play or suspicious circumstances surrounding the death of US actress Hayden Panettiere. 36-year-old was found unresponsive at her home in South Carolina yesterday. She was best known for starring in Heroes and Nashville. And searches are underway for a monkey that's escaped from the Highland Wildlife Park. The Royal Zoological Society of Scotland says Luca disappeared last night. There was a similar incident more than 2.5 years ago. Another snow monkey was captured after 5 days at large. That's the latest. I'm Alex Richardson.
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0: Well, I wouldn't go so far as to say never, but not very often. Albert Hammond from 72, It Never Rains in Southern California, and before that, The Drifters, and You're More Than a Number in My Little Red Book. I don't know about that one. Maybe they were fans of Chairman Mao.
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15: The M6 northbound is closed, junction 15 to 16 near Stoke, with accident investigation work. It's queuing back to Stafford services. It's been that way since 4:30 this morning, and it's busy on the M1 northbound with a van that was on fire, junction 24 to 25 near East Midlands Airport. One lane is closed, hence long delays whilst it's recovered. The M180 eastbound partially blocked by emergency repairs, junction 2 through to 3 near Scunthorpe, slowing things down. Busy on the M25 clockwise, a lane closure with a multi-vehicle collision at junction 27. I'm Nick Arkell.
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just love the music of the 1970s, which is handy because I play it to you on a station called Greatest Hits Radio 70s, and I intend to continue doing so, including, straight after the news, playing you a Fleetwood Mac song, the title of which might make you think, as you were, which Fleetwood Mac song title might make you go all military and say, are there, as you were...

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13: The top stories this hour. There's calls for tougher action on e-bikes from the family of an 86-year-old woman who was knocked down and killed in Sunderland.
14: If we want to drive a car or a legal motorbike, we have lessons, we tax it, we insure it, we have to stick to the highway code.
13: That's Julie Francis, the daughter of Gloria Stevenson, who was crossing the road when an e-motorbike hit her in 2025. It comes as it was revealed today thousands of e-bikes have been seized across the UK in the last year. The Housing Secretary has described wildfires that destroyed 19 homes in Stourbridge in the West Midlands as absolutely horrendous on a visit to the town. Angela Rayner says the government's already spending £100 million on new equipment for the fire service. Meanwhile, Number 10's defending using the emergency alert system on Friday to warn of the risk of wildfires. Shadow Home Secretary Chris Phillips says it was misused because there was no immediate risk to life. Downing Street declined to comment on reports Andy Burnham sent messages to someone impersonating a senior Trump official. The Prime Minister's understood to have exchanged a handful of messages with someone he thought was the White House Chief of Staff, but is said to have been flagged once it seemed suspicious. And legendary Welsh singer Bonnie Tyler has been described as one of a kind at her funeral today. Thousands of fans gathered to say a final goodbye in Swansea. Our reporter Tom Priest is there for us.
15: Earlier, her coffin was carried into Swansea Minster covered in white roses, spelling out the name Bonnie. The service began with a rendition of Bridge Over Troubled Water and featured the Welsh hymn Calon Lan, with crowds gathered in the nearby square joining in as they watched the service on a big screen.
16: Brought up with her and I knew her. We used to go to the casino after working in the leisure centre in the night, and she'd be up there.
17: People just want to remember and show their respect.
15: And after the service, Bonnie made one final journey back to Skewin, the place where she was born and where her story began. She became an international star, but Wales remained part of her identity throughout her career.
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13: Outbreaks of rain across the north, spreading into northern England and North Wales later. In the south, it will stay dry. That's the latest. I'm Alex Richardson.
12: Decade that did it all.

Fleetwood Mac from 1977. Don't stop. Carry on. As you were. This is Greatest Hits Radio 70s. Good afternoon. I'm Andy Crane. Although just after six, I suppose technically we could go with good evening. Jury's still out. Rod Stewart to come. Specials and Rico thereafter. First, the chairman of the board are tapping their watches.

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1: 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The lines close at 5pm on Friday, after which Gemma makes a call. If you get the call and answer the call, you get the £650,000.
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2: The M6 northbound is closed. Junction 15 to 16 near Stoke with accident investigation work. It's queuing back to Stafford services. It's been that way since 4:30 this morning, and it's busy on the M1 northbound with a van that was on fire. Junction 24 to 25 near East Midlands Airport. One lane is closed, hence long delays whilst it's recovered. The M180 eastbound partially blocked by emergency repairs. Junction 2 through to 3 near Scunthorpe, slowing things down. Busy on the M25 clockwise. A lane closure with a multi-vehicle collision at junction 27. I'm Nick Arkell.
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0: I once spent a lovely day shopping in Selfridges with her for a TV film many years ago. Much missed. Natalie Cole, and this will be. And before that, Paul McCartney, and Another Day on Greatest Hits Radio 70s.
1: The housing secretaries visited Stourbridge in the West Midlands to see the effects of a recent wildfire which destroyed 19 homes. Angela Rayner was seen walking among the burnt-out properties. The fire was one of several to hit Britain last week, with millions of people warned of a very high risk of wildfires across the country. Downing Street declined to comment on reports Andy Burnham sent messages to someone impersonating a senior Trump official. The Prime Minister's understood to have exchanged a handful of messages with someone he thought was the White House Chief of Staff. Police say there are no signs of foul play or suspicious circumstances surrounding the death of US actress Hayden Panettiere. The 36-year-old was found unresponsive at her home in South Carolina yesterday. She was best known for starring in Heroes in Nashville. And an escaped monkey in the Highlands has been found and is now back home. Luca fled the Highland Wildlife Park overnight, but staff say he returned on his own. That's the latest. I'm Alex Richardson.
2: Across the UK, on DAB, smart speaker, and now playing on Rayo. Ooh, oh, the good times. Of the 1970s.

0: much as I wanted to as a small boy, I had no idea I would end up playing music on the radio for a living. I wanted to do it from when I was 11. I've been very, very, very, very lucky. But there are some singles that I bought, just like you bought, you know, when you were in your double figures or your teenage years. Can you still see them? The single when you bought it, because it was so impressionable, it made such a mark on you. That's one. Gibson Brothers, Que Sera Mi Vida. I bought that. I can see it. It's Island Records. It's blue. It's orange. It's got a palm tree on it. And it still sounds fabulous.
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14: The M6 northbound is closed by accident investigation work. Junction 15 to 16 near Stoke with a queue from Stafford Services looking very busy. It's been that way since 4:30 this morning. And the M5 northbound is backing up a lot. Long delays where there was a collision. Junction 8 through to 7 near Worcester. Fully open but still congested from Strensham Services onwards. The M180 eastbound is partially blocked by emergency repairs. Junction 2 through to 3 causing congestion. The M25 clockwise queuing. Junction 27 where there was a collision. The M5 southbound is queuing near Exeter. Junction 29 a broken down vehicle. I'm Nick Arkell.
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Well, there we are. Afternoons into evenings is all done again. Time flies, doesn't it? Thank you very much indeed for spending time with Greatest Hits Radio 70s today, whether it was with me or any of my other colleagues. You can do the same tomorrow, you know. Lynn will be with you between 6 and 10. Ken's got Popmaster at 10:30. Russ Williams from 11. And if you make it to 3, I'll be waiting.

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11: The top story is this hour. The family of an 86-year-old woman who was knocked down and killed by an illegal e-motorbike as she crossed the road are calling for tougher action as police reveal thousands have been seized across the UK.
12: You see them riding on pavements. You've got young people who haven't had a driving lesson, let alone have tax, have insurance or a driving licence, and they're weaving in and out of traffic.
11: That's the daughter of Gloria Stevenson, Julie Francis, who wants bans on unsafe sales and stricter controls around the vehicles. She says she's frustrated by how little regulation there is around them. Angela Rayner claims a lack of spending on infrastructure has left the UK vulnerable to extreme hot weather. The Housing Secretary has been touring the devastation caused by a wildfire in Stourbridge in the West Midlands, where 19 homes have been destroyed.
13: We've said that we need to invest in our infrastructure. What we've seen is over the last decades that we haven't built reservoirs that we need to build.
11: Meanwhile, Number 10's been defending using the emergency alert system on Friday night to warn of the risk of wildfires. People have been gathering in central London for a vigil in memory of former Cambridge professor Jason Arday. He was found dead in South London last week after stepping down from his post following allegations of plagiarism, which he's always denied. Our reporter Claire Bodes at the service for us.
14: People are starting to gather right in the shadow of the National Gallery to pay their respects to Jason Arday. Many are holding flowers, and there's a portrait of Jason which has been placed on a podium where speeches will be given later. He had faced mounted scrutiny over claims of plagiarism which resulted in him standing down as a professor at Cambridge University. However, many now argue he was singled out due to his race. Following the professor's death, the Good Lord Project has also launched a campaign for an inquiry into the circumstances around his death.
11: And a monkey has returned to his Highland home, apparently of his own accord. Search teams have spent the day looking for Luca. A thermal imaging drone was used to try and find him. He'd escaped from a wildlife park in Scotland overnight.
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11: Outbreaks of rain across the north, spreading into northern England and North Wales later. In the south, it will stay dry. That's the latest. I'm Alex Richardson.

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12: Top stories this hour. Donald Trump reckons the Prime Minister is going to open up the North Sea. Andy Burnham will decide whether or not to approve drilling at the Rosebank and Jackdaw platforms now that consultations have closed. The developer of both projects says it's a major step. Environmental campaigners are fighting the move. The US President has had his say.
13: He opened up the North Sea. Now he's got an immigration problem and he has an energy problem. He would have solved one of his problems. That would be a big thing. That would make UK rich. If you open up the North Sea, it's one of the great finds anywhere in the world. And if they would open up, the North Sea UK would be rich again.
12: The Housing Secretary has described the wildfires that completely destroyed 19 homes in Stourbridge as absolutely horrendous. Angela Rayner, who's been in the West Midlands, says the government's spending £100 million to better equip fire services. A vigil has been taking place in central London to remember Professor Jason Arday, who was found dead on Friday after quitting his role at Cambridge University or denying allegations of plagiarism. Ireland's Prime Minister has condemned reckless driving after five teenagers were killed in a car crash in County Kildare. One of the vehicles involved was stolen and being driven in the wrong direction on the M9 motorway early on Saturday morning. Four other people, including a child, have been seriously injured. Justice Minister Jim O'Callaghan says he can't get into the minds of people doing something so dangerous.
14: It is outrageously reckless, lethal, dangerous behaviour. And if just basic common sense should make you realise that you're putting yourselves at serious risk, let alone other users of motorways.
12: Wessex Water has become the latest supplier to announce a hosepipe ban. The move coming in tomorrow will affect 1.4 million customers. And the Scottish FA has confirmed it will not back Gianni Infantino's re-election as FIFA president. Chief Executive Ian Maxwell says they've lost confidence in the head of football's governing body after the failed attempt to sell off the World Cup to private investors. Associations in England, Wales and Ireland have already pulled their support. From Sky News, I'm Charlie Max.

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13: The top stories this hour. FIFA has sacked one of the governing body's most senior figures after he openly criticised Gianni Infantino's plan to sell part of the World Cup to investors. Chief Operating Officer Kevin Lamore said staff had been deceived by the president's plans. Earlier, the Scottish FA confirmed it will be joining the associations in England, Wales and Ireland in dropping their backing for Infantino's re-election. Chief Executive Ian Maxwell says they have lost confidence and action must be taken.
14: There obviously needs to be a review because the situation we're in is due to significant failure in governance and transparency and engagement with member associations. And I'm sure UEFA and other confederations will be looking at what happens next.
13: Donald Trump says he believes Andy Burnham will open up the North Sea to new oil and gas extraction. A decision on two sites off Shetland and Aberdeen could be made in the next few weeks after a public consultation closed. Residents in Stourbridge are returning to assess the damage to their homes caused by wildfires. Housing Secretary Angela Rayner has visited the area and says the situation is absolutely horrendous. A vigil has been held in central London to remember Professor Jason Arday. He was the University of Cambridge's youngest black professor before quitting amid allegations of plagiarism, which he denied. Other claims about his achievements outside of academia were also questioned. Sir Patrick Vernon, who started a fundraising page for his family, was among the speakers to condemn the coverage of Professor Arday before he was found dead on Friday.
15: Where was the duty of care? Yes! Where was the compassion? Yes! Where were the safeguards? Yes! These questions were never asked.
13: DUP MP Jim Shannon's been charged with assault. He is accused of attacking a woman in October 2023. And a monkey has returned to his Highland home, apparently of his own accord. Search teams have spent the day looking for Luca, a young Japanese macaque. He escaped from a wildlife park near Aviemore overnight. From Sky News, I'm Charlie Max.

1 month ago today, I was happy as a lark. 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I have a seat on the same old bench to watch the children play. You know, tomorrow is their future. 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I keep saying, she'll be back.

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17: The top stories this hour. A senior executive at FIFA has been sacked after criticising Gianni Infantino's failed plan to sell off the World Cup to private investors. Chief Operating Officer Kevin Lamore said a staff had been deceived by the president's plans. Earlier, the Scottish FA said it no longer has confidence in Mr. Infantino's leadership. Donald Trump reckons the Prime Minister is going to open up the North Sea. Andy Burnham will decide whether or not to approve drilling at the Rosebank oil field west of Shetland and Jackdaw off the coast of Aberdeen, now that consultations have closed. The developer of both projects says it's a major step. Environmental campaigners are fighting the move. The US president's had his say.
18: He opened up the North Sea. Now he's got an immigration problem and he has an energy problem. He would have solved one of his problems. That would be a big thing. That would make UK rich. If you open up the North Sea, it's one of the great finds anywhere in the world. And if they would open up the North Sea, UK would be rich again.
17: The housing secretary says the level of damage done by wildfires in the West Midlands is absolutely horrendous. Angela Rayner has praised the community in Stourbridge, where rapidly spreading flames have destroyed 19 homes. Sandy Shiralker has been to see the devastation to her property.
19: It is all stained walls. There is nothing inside. There are no floorboards. Everything is collapsed. Whatever metal things where my fridge was is just a broken bent frame. All my garden is burnt.
17: Meanwhile, Wessex Water has become the latest supplier to announce a hose pipe ban. The move, coming in at midnight, will affect 1.4 million customers in Bath, Somerset, Dorset and Wiltshire. A vigil has taken place in central London to remember Professor Jason Arday. He was found dead on Friday after quitting his role at Cambridge University while denying allegations of plagiarism. And Bonnie Tyler has been remembered as a star but never a diva at her funeral earlier. Welsh choir Only Men Allowed sang a version of her biggest hit, Total Eclipse of the Heart. From Sky News, I'm AJ Walsh.
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16: top stories this hour. FIFA have sacked a senior member of staff amid the fallout from Gianni Infantino's controversial World Cup investment plans. Chief Operating Officer Kevin Lamour publicly criticised him, claiming the organisation's administration had been deceived over the proposals. Our correspondent Rob Harris says Infantino has sacked a long-term colleague and friend.
17: It was damning when Lamour spoke out 2.5 weeks ago about the way Infantino had been secretly negotiating, trying to bring in private investors and give them 20% shares in the World Cup. So this is FIFA sacking one of the most senior staff members.
16: Donald Trump says he believes Andy Burnham will open up the North Sea to new oil and gas extraction. A decision on two sites off Shetland and Aberdeen could be made in the next few weeks. Residents in Stourbridge are returning to assess the damage to their homes caused by wildfires. Housing Secretary Angela Rayner has visited the area and says the situation is horrendous. Opening statements have begun at the Las Vegas trial of a man accused of organising the killing of Tupac Shakur nearly 30 years ago. 63-year-old Dwayne Keefe D. Davis is charged with murder with a deadly weapon to promote or assist a criminal gang. Chief Deputy District Attorney Binu Palal has spoken to the jurors.
18: You will learn that Dwayne Davis got the gun, that he got into a white Cadillac. You will learn when the opportunity presented itself for retribution, Dwayne Davis made sure that the shooters were armed and ready to execute their revenge.
16: A minute's silence has been observed for former Cambridge professor Jason Arday at a vigil in his memory. He was found dead on Friday after quitting the university over allegations of plagiarism, which he denied. And in sport, Cardiff City rescued a point in dramatic fashion as Reuben Colwill's 98th minute equaliser secured them a 1-1 draw with Wrexham in the Welsh Derby. It was the rivals' first league meeting in more than 24 years. From Sky News, I'm AJ Walsh.

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15: Top stories this hour. FIFA has sacked one of the governing body's most senior figures after he openly criticised Gianni Infantino's plan to sell part of the World Cup to investors. Chief Operating Officer Kevin Lamore said staff had been deceived by the president's plans. Earlier, the Scottish FA confirmed it will be joining the associations in England, Wales and Ireland in dropping their backing for Infantino's re-election. Chief Executive Ian Maxwell says they have lost confidence and action must be taken.
16: There obviously needs to be a review because the situation we're in is due to significant failure in governance and transparency and engagement with member associations, and I'm sure UEFA and other confederations will be looking at what happens next.
15: Donald Trump reckons the Prime Minister is going to open up the North Sea. Andy Burnham will decide whether or not to approve drilling at the Rosebank oil field west of Shetland and Jackdaw off the coast of Aberdeen. The developer of both projects says it's a major step. Environmental campaigners are fighting the move. The US President has had his say.
17: If he opened up the North Sea, now he's got an immigration problem and he has an energy problem. He would have solved one of his problems. That would be a big thing. That would make UK rich. If you open up the North Sea, it's one of the great finds anywhere in the world. And if they would open up, the North Sea UK would be rich again.
15: The Housing Secretary has described the wildfires that completely destroyed 19 homes in Stourbridge as absolutely horrendous. Angela Rayner says the government's spending £100 million to better equip fire services. A vigil has taken place in central London to remember Professor Jason Arday. He was found dead on Friday after quitting his role at Cambridge University while denying allegations of plagiarism. Police say there are no signs of foul play or suspicious circumstances surrounding the death of US actress Hayden Panettiere. The 36-year-old was found unresponsive at her home in South Carolina. And a monkey's returned to his Highland home, apparently of his own accord. Search teams had spent the day looking for Luca, a young Japanese macaw. A thermal imaging drone was used. From Sky News, I'm AJ Walsh.
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7: 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So we're keeping our ears open because every little helps. The ASA, keeping ads legal, decent, honest and truthful. Oh, yes.
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11: This is an Aero. And this is the sound of its minty bubbles. Conjuring melt in your mouth. Pure, bubbly joy. Melt into the moment with Aero's delicious peppermint bubbles. 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
11: the top stories this hour. FIFA have sacked a senior member of staff amid the fallout from Gianni Infantino's controversial World Cup investment plans. Chief Operating Officer Kevin Lamore claimed the organisation's administration had been deceived over the proposals. Our correspondent Rob Harris says Infantino has sacked a long-term colleague and friend.
12: It was damning when Lamore spoke out 2.5 weeks ago about the way Infantino had been secretly negotiating, trying to bring in private investors and give them 20% shares in the World Cup. So this is FIFA sacking one of the most senior staff members.
11: Russia has threatened the UK with consequences after reports Ukraine's using British drones to strike deep inside its territory. Moscow's embassy says London is opting for an escalation of the crisis while professing a desire for peace. The Ministry of Defence says Britain's committed to providing the equipment Ukraine needs to defend itself against Putin's illegal invasion. Donald Trump says he believes Andy Burnham will open up the North Sea to new oil and gas extraction. A decision on two sites off Shetland and Aberdeen could be made in the next few weeks after a public consultation closed. The Housing Secretary says the level of damage done by wildfires in the West Midlands is absolutely horrendous. Angela Rayners praised the community in Stourbridge, where rapidly spreading flames have destroyed 19 homes. Sandy Shiralker lives there.
13: It is all stained walls. There is nothing inside. There are no floorboards. Everything is collapsed. Whatever metal things where my fridge was is just a broken bent frame. All my garden is burned.
11: Ireland's Prime Minister has condemned reckless driving after five teenagers were killed in a car crash in County Kildare. One of the vehicles involved was stolen and being driven the wrong direction on the M9 motorway early on Saturday morning. And in sport, Cardiff City rescued a point in dramatic fashion as Reuben Colwill's 98th minute equaliser secured them a 1-1 draw with Wrexham in the Welsh Derby. That's the latest. I'm AJ Walsh.